0: noch ganz eine Hamburg.
1: It's astounding. Time is fleeting. Madness takes its toll. But listen closely.
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0: This is the greatest and best song in the world. Tribute. Long time ago, me and my brother Kyle here, we was hitchhiking down a long and lonesome road. 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And he said,
1: play the best song in the world, or I'll eat your soul.
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0: 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Hier lebt Rock. Rock Antenne.
1: Come here, baby. 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
1: 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I threw that piece of junk away.

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1: I'm going down, and my name is Bobby Brown.
0: Watch me now.
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0: Watch me now.
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morning on the way into town. 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Over the curb, through the fields, into the house of Mary.

bei Einsteiger. Are you messing with me? Rock Antenne Hamburg, Playlist Update, Dominum, Dark Melodies.